0: Calling all papa, koro and special papa figures. It's the E2 Whānau Papa Photo Dump. Want to go in the draw to win them a $200 voucher this Father's Day? It's easy. Head to your local iwi station's Facebook page, drop a photo of you and your papa or papa figure in the comments. Let us know why he's the whānau hero and they're in to win. Got a favourite photo? Chuck it in. Just make sure you've got permission to share the photo first. Entries close midday September 2nd. So let's make Father's Day a bit more tino for your papa.
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2: Oia nei ngā rongorongo kōrero o tēnei haora.
3: In this update, Donald Trump claims a deal giving America majority control of Venezuela's oil reserves will cut petrol prices in the US, but the details remain murky. The president says the deal covers 65 billion barrels of Venezuelan oil 8 months after the country's former president was captured. BBC correspondent Peter Bowes says Trump's claim it will double US oil reserves is questionable.
4: We really have very few details about the nature of this arrangement with Venezuela. According to one US official, it will involve an as yet unnamed private company.
3: Labour's Willie Jackson says a buy Māori, for Māori strategy is needed to lift Māori unemployment. The party's promising more than $20 million to revive a dedicated Māori trades training scheme if elected. The scheme would include a contestable fund for Māori providers to design training around local skills demand. Māori caucus head Willie Jackson told TVNZ's Q&A, Māori unemployment rates are around double the 5.6 national rate.
5: We're not talking about your normal apprenticeships. It's such an opportunity and we want to wrap services around these people, put them into work. We don't want them all going across to Australia.
3: ACT is promising to overhaul New Zealand's fisheries rules if elected. It wants to create a separate management area for the Hauraki Gulf, introduce a daily limit of 10 for shellfish and permanently end scallop dredging in currently closed North Island fisheries. ACT also wants tougher penalties for illegal fishing and bigger, healthier fish stocks. The party's conservation spokesperson, Cameron Luxton, says they want to protect the resource while preserving the freedom to use it. National is promising to crack down on people abroad who are failing to pay back their student loans. If elected, the party says local graduates will keep more of their pay each fortnight, while overseas borrowers will face an extra 1% interest on their loans. Arrest warrants could be sought for serious ongoing defaults. National leader Chris Luxon says 93% of overdue payments are overseas. He says in some cases, 21% of overseas borrowers haven't paid back for 15 years. That's news. In sport, Springboks coach Razzie Erasmus has fired up over suggestions his side are illegal scrummages following his side's 33-26 series levelling win over the All Blacks. New Zealand counterpart Dave Rennie made suggestions during the build-up to the second test that South Africa were, among other things, walking around to appear dominant at scrum time. Erasmus says it's ridiculous.
6: The first six scrums in New Zealand, every single one collapsed. And it was a reset. So why is it only on their ball that the scrum collapsed every single time? So I don't come with that nonsense and saying we're walking around and you try and put that things out in the media.
3: The Warriors women are looking to bounce back from a record NRLW defeat by the Roosters last week when they host the Dragons at Mount Smart this afternoon. That's sport. I'm Sadie Hodge.

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1: Calling all papa, koro and special papa figures. It's the E2 Whānau Papa Photo Dump. Want to go in the draw to win them a $200 voucher this Father's Day? It's easy. Head to your local iwi station's Facebook page, drop a photo of you and your papa or papa figure in the comments, let us know why he's the whānau hero and they're in to win. Got a favourite photo? Chuck it in. Just make sure you've got permission to share.

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1: Just something about you. Well, I'm looking at you, whatever. 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
2: Hoia nei ngā rongorongo kōrero o tēnei haora.
3: In this update, National says its proposed student loan crackdown doesn't unfairly punish graduates doing their OE. If elected, graduates staying in New Zealand will keep more of their pay, while overseas borrowers would face an extra 1% interest on their loans, with tougher penalties for those who don't repay. It says 93% of overdue student loan debt is from people living abroad. National Simon Watt says their policy is about people holding up their end of the deal.
4: I don't think it's unfair that Kiwi taxpayers have paid this money and they don't get their money back. And I think it's just an obligation around personal responsibility.
3: Labor is launching an all-out campaign to win back Māori electorates from Te Pāti Māori. Te Pāti Māori is defending the 6 seats it currently holds, while Labor launched its Māori campaign yesterday, including promising more than $20 million to revive a dedicated Māori trades training scheme if elected. Labor Māori campaign chair Willie Jackson told TVNZ's Q&A the party is committed to win back those seats and get rid of an anti-Māori government. He says the party has its own co Papa and whakapapa based strategy, which is different from Te Pāti Māori's. ACT is promising to put more fish in our waters if elected, with a shake-up of the country's fisheries rules. Joey Dwyer reports.
5: ACT wants a separate management area for the Hauraki Gulf, a nationwide daily limit of 10 for shellfish and other covered species, and an end to scallop dredging in currently closed North Island fisheries. The party also wants tougher penalties for illegal fishing and a shift away from simply maximising the sustainable catch.
3: ACT's conservation spokesperson Cameron Luxton says the focus should be on protecting fish stocks without imposing blanket restrictions. South Africa Rugby plans to take legal action against travel agencies who left fans without tickets for the All Blacks second test against the Springboks in Cape Town. The union says travel agencies put the blame on them for the failure and will seek legal redress as a result. That's news. In sport, a spicy end in the media conference room to the Springboks series levelling second test win over the All Blacks in Cape Town. South African coach Razzie Erasmus went on a prolonged rant on the All Blacks' insinuations in the media that his side gets away with illegal scrummaging. Erasmus says if that's the kind of tactics All Blacks coach Dave Rennie wants to get into, then he's happy to fire back.
6: If he's going to start moaning about stuff like that, then they're under pressure. Of course, last week we didn't moan after there was clear head contacts a lot of time. And today in the first 40, there was 4 head contacts and nothing was done about it. So, and then Lewitt gets the first one.
3: The Warriors are preparing to roll out the least experienced halves combination in a decade against the Knights this afternoon. Jet Cleary will debut at halfback alongside Luke Hansen, who's making just his 3rd NRL appearance. That's sport. I'm Sandy Hodge.
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0: What up? This is your boy Scribe, aka Scribble. You know who it is. 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
2: Oia nei ngā rongorongo kōrero o tēnei haora.
3: In this update, aid groups are scrambling to rescue survivors of massive floods near the Tibet and Nepal border. Almost 2,500 people are missing and the death toll has climbed to over 600. Save the Children spokesperson Amy Lefebvre is in Nuwakot and says roads are almost impossible to navigate. She says they're desperate to get supplies to survivors.
4: So that means blankets, we're giving out tents, we're giving out tarpaulin sheets, and also safe drinking water because the water around here has been extremely contaminated.
3: More access to the Bay of Islands as its airport gains more flexibility. Government changes are coming into force tomorrow, scrapping one-size-fits-all length requirements for emergency stopping space at the end of a runway. Far North Mayor Moko Tepeana says the Bay of Islands Airport can now apply to extend its runway and accommodate more types of aircraft. Blind Low Vision's urging people to assume positive intent from smart glasses wearers. Public discourse has largely erred on the side of caution, with some people fearing potential privacy implications. But Blind Low Vision says this technology will give people with low vision more independence. Community and Inclusion Manager Dan Shepherd says there's concern the negative framing could create some hostility.
5: Our community will be using them with genuine purposes in terms of supporting their access in community, and there is a risk that based on how they've been labelled that our community may be targeted.
3: The search continues for a missing tramper reportedly swept down a Canterbury Cass River in Selwyn on Thursday. The man and a friend were trying to cross the river in hazardous conditions while hiking the Cass Lagoon saddle track near Craigieburn Forest Park when they both fell into the river. One managed to reach the riverbank while the other was swept further downstream. Land search and rescue volunteers and police search teams are working through snow, flooded rivers and an alpine environment for the man. That's news. In sport, the All Blacks admit they'll need to adjust to Springboks coach Razzie Erasmus' improvements from Test 1 after the series was levelled 1-1 in Cape Town. South Africa's 33-26 win featured resolute defence and superb kicking off the tee from Cheslin Colby, who had 18 points. All Black assistant coach Tana Umanga explains how the box improved.
6: They were able to retain possession and get possession back throughout the game, whereas last week we were able to handle those areas. And so, again, we just need to be better in the next 7 days before we play them again.
3: 22-year-old Dimitrik Vaimanga will bring up his 50th cap for the Warriors when he's injected into this afternoon's match with the Newcastle Knights. That's sport. I'm Sandy Hodge.
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1: Te ai tonga mahaki! 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

0: Oh, hey. 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
3: Hoia nei ngā rongorongo kōrero o tēnei hāora.
4: In this update, a person's been found dead after a house fire in West Auckland's Henderson. Joey Dwyer reports.
5: Emergency services were called to Forest Hill Road about 8:40pm last night, where the single-storey house was fully engulfed in flames. Acting Detective Senior Sergeant James Kim says a scene guard was in place at the property overnight, and the cause of the fire is unexplained at this stage. Police and fire services are investigating.
4: Our climate adaptation could be faltering due to a lack of defined roles. A recent Climate Change Commission's report found serious delays in decision-making, creating a risk of higher damage and costs. Victoria University climate change lecturer Catherine Dyer says we're seeing the same issues repeatedly emerge in reports that remain unaddressed. She says adaptation planning will involve local communities, councils and central government.
6: What we're seeing in reports that are coming out is that a lot of the efforts local communities are trying to make are actually being stymied by the responses that are happening in more formal channels.
4: Recent negativity surrounding smart glasses could be overshadowing the life-changing impact they could have for people with blind and low vision. The wearable technology combines cameras, microphones, speakers and AI functions and have sparked fears they could be misused. Blind Low Vision Community and Inclusion Manager Dan Shepherd says privacy concerns are valid, but smart glasses will be a game-changer for thousands of people.
7: Technology like this does enable independence for blind, deaf, blind and low vision people. Without technology like this, we can be confined to our homes and accessing the community is really important.
4: A new survey paints the picture of how forest owners contribute to pest control. It comes as Federated Farmers reports difficulty for its members to stay on top of pests, despite tens of millions in spending. A survey from the Forest Owners Association finds the sector contributes $4 million to pest control, with activity across the majority of the forest estate last year. That's news. In sport, the All Blacks are vowing to improve their aerial game after struggling against another South African onslaught in Cape Town. The 33-26 loss levels the series at 1-1. New Zealand assistant coach Tana Umanga says the Springboks are very good at catching the high ball.
8: A great skill when they're coming forward all in that traffic and they make their way to where the point of where the ball's coming down, and that's something that we just got to keep improving on. You know, we know it's coming, so we need to be better at that.
4: Meanwhile, the Sydney Roosters have lost halfback Sam Walker for the rest of the NRL season due to an ankle injury. Walker hobbled off the field in the 53rd minute of the loss to the Dolphins. That's sport. I'm Sandy Hodge.
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2: Oia nei ngā rongorongo kōrero o tēnei haora.
3: In this update, the person with critical injuries from a crash involving a car and a motorcycle in Auckland's Flatbush this afternoon has died. The accident was reported to police at 1:35 and inquiries into the circumstances are ongoing. Eros Road is still closed. A new survey paints a picture of how forest owners contribute to pest control. It comes as Federated Farmers report difficulty for its members to stay on top of pests despite tens of millions of dollars in spending. A survey from the Forest Owners Association finds that sector contributes $4 million to pest control, with activity across the majority of the forest estate last year. Chief Executive Elizabeth Haig says it's primarily for forest health.
4: With climate change, we've seen an increase in pest and predator numbers, and post-COVID, we've certainly seen the deer population for browsers a lot higher than it has been.
3: More access to the Bay of Islands as its airport gains more flexibility. Government changes coming into force tomorrow scrap the one-size-fits-all length requirements for emergency stopping space at the end of a runway. Far North Mayor Moko Tapania says the Bay of Islands Airport can now apply to extend its runway and accommodate more types of aircraft. He says this will provide another stable connection into the region. Mayor Tapania says their transport links come under serious pressure whenever significant storms hit. A new documentary reveals the man behind the All Black legend, Jonah Lomu, and the immense pressure of living life in the limelight. It draws on archive footage to tell the Lomu story. He died 11 years ago, aged 40. The doco follows him from his time at Wesley College through his rise to the All Blacks and the challenges that came with becoming a global rugby star. Co-director Via Mafileo says the pressure of being a once-in-a-generation talent would have been immense and may have manifested in Jonah Lomu's death.
5: Probably there should have been some more support for him to be able to deal with those pressures. I don't know how he managed it all.
3: That's news. In sport, Newcastle Knights prop Jacob Saifiti has been sent off for dangerous head contact on Warriors winger Luke Lalilii. The Knights shot out to a 16-0 lead, but moments ago the Warriors had drawn level on 16-all. The All Blacks are vowing to improve their aerial game after struggling against another South African onslaught in Cape Town. The 33-26 loss levels the series at 1-1. New Zealand assistant coach Tana Umanga says the Springboks are high ball experts.
6: A great skill when they're coming forward all in that traffic and they make their way to where the point of where the ball's coming down, and that's something again that we just got to keep improving on. You know, we know it's coming, so we need to be better at that.
3: That's sport. I'm Joe Gilfillan.
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0: Kia ora, hapu mama. 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
2: Hoia nei ngā rongorongo kōrero o tēnei haora.
3: In this update, there are jobs on the line as questions remain over the future of the Warmer Kiwi Home Scheme. The scheme provides grants for people in low-income areas so they can insulate their homes and install heating. The Insulation Association is calling for certainty from political parties before the election, noting it's much more than a grant because it involves installers, suppliers and manufacturers. We're spending large sums of money clearing up damage from climate disasters when we could be preventing them. Since 2010, 97% of our natural hazard spending's gone to recovery and only 3% to reducing future risk. The Climate Change Commission's found we're adapting too slowly and risk greater damage and higher cost from extreme events. Victoria University climate change lecturer Catherine Dyer says we keep reporting the same problems without addressing them.
4: We may not be able to prevent extreme weather events from happening, but we can certainly change how it affects us and communities that are exposed to it.
3: A bid to save a protected tree facing the axe hangs in the balance after Tauranga City Council Chief Executive Marty Grenfell authorised its felling. The Bunya Bunya tree is on former Tauranga Mayor Greg Brownless's property and is estimated to be about 146 years old. Mr Brownless says the tree is demonstrably unsafe for people and property after several branches have fallen, including onto power lines. The removal order has been criticised by the Notable Trees Trust. NASA's new Nancy Grace Roman Space Telescope will help explore the cosmos like never before. The equipment's cost about $7.3 billion to develop and will travel 1.5 million kilometres from Earth. It's the size of a tour bus and carries a 300-megapixel camera. NASA Associate Administrator Nikki Fox says it'll reveal untold cosmic objects and shine a light on dark energy and dark matter.
5: During its mission, Roman will discover tens of thousands of new planets, billions of galaxies.
3: That's news. In sport, the Warriors are allowing a 12-man Newcastle Knights side to stay in their NRL game at Mount Smart. Moments ago, the Warriors led 34-32 midway through the second half after two tries to Greg Maju. In the first half, Knights prop Jacob Saifiti was sent off for shoulder-to-head contact on Warriors debutant winger Luke Laulili'i. Counties Monaco had their first win of the NPC rugby season, beating Wellington 46-35 in Wellington. Counties captain Jimmy Tupou says scoring before and after half time was crucial.
6: That's probably been two areas that we've probably been a little bit slow, so we put a bit of a focus on that to finish the half strong and then start well. I'm glad we started well, man, because Wellington came back in that second quarter and man, it made us work for that one.
3: That's sport. I'm Joe Gilfillan.
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0: Calling all papa, koro and special papa figures. It's the E Tu Whānau Papa Photo Dump. 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It's easy. 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Got a favourite photo? Chuck it in. Just make sure you've got permission to share the photo first. 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So let's make Father's Day a bit more tino for your papa.
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1: Oia nei ngā rongorongo kōrero o tēnei haora.
2: In this update, workers on Central Otago State Highway 6 are making good progress clearing multiple slips. The Makarora to Lake Hawea section closed on Friday after heavy rain loosened material on hillsides above the highway. NZTA says crews have now cleared debris from 10 of the 30 sites, but are proceeding cautiously because material continues to fall at two locations. The highway will remain closed until at least tomorrow. Crews may be hampered by up to 8 centimetres of snow and strong winds forecast across the southern South Island overnight. The search continues for a tramper reportedly swept down Canterbury's Cass River in Selwyn on Thursday. Land search and rescue volunteers and police search teams are battling snow, flooded rivers and an alpine environment. Calls for us to regulate lobbying to stop big money exerting too much influence over public policy. New Zealand ranks last among OECD countries for managing lobbying risks, with a big fall on the Global Tobacco Interference Index. The Opportunity Parties promised, if elected, to regulate lobbying, address political donations and establish an anti-corruption body. Auckland University professor Boyd Swinburne says lobbying isn't inherently bad, but there need to be checks and balances.
3: So it's just the unlevel playing field and the over-access that big money gets to public policy making.
2: Hundreds of family videos and years of research have gone into an intimate new documentary about rugby legend Jonah Lomu. The film, opening this week, tells the story of the All Black who died 11 years ago at the age of 40. It follows Lomu from his time at Wesley College through his rise to the All Blacks and the pressures of being in the limelight. Co-director Via Mafeleo says the film captures Jonah Lomu's quiet moments the public didn't see.
4: He went through a lot and he did get a hard time from multiple different places, and so it felt really important to just put a little bit more context so people could have a better understanding of his life and upbringing.
2: That's news. In sport, the Warriors have trumped a fired up Newcastle Knights team 46-32 to return to the top of the NRL ladder with one regular season game to go. The Knights prop Jacob Saifiti was sent off in the 12th minute but still scored 6 tries. The Warriors came back from 14-0 down early on. Co-captain James Fisher-Harris says he's most pleased with their resilience.
5: It wasn't going to plan at the start. Obviously, they got 3 tries up. Yeah, obviously, a lot to work on, but I thought we'd done well to scrape it back.
2: The Warriors are one ahead of the second-placed Panthers on points difference. Counties Monaco had their first NPC rugby win of the season, beating winless Wellington 46-35 in Wellington. That's sport. I'm Joe Gilfillan.
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2: Koia nei ngā rongorongo kōrero o tēnei haora.
3: In this update, forest owners could play a more important role in the nation's pest control efforts. A Forest Owners Association survey suggests there was pest management across 77% of the forest estate last year. It says forest owners who responded spent almost $4 million controlling over 16,000 pests in that period. Association Chief Executive Elizabeth Haig says there should be more collaboration at a national level.
4: There's a lot of work that we could do on ensuring that coordination between landowners and making sure that we're all doing our bits to try and manage these species effectively.
3: The Bay of Islands may soon be able to better accommodate larger aircraft bringing more visitors. A new civil aviation rule taking effect tomorrow removes standard requirements for the length of emergency stopping space at the end of smaller airports' runways. Far North Mayor Moko Tepania says their airport runway can now be extended, allowing bigger aircraft and taking them up to around 300,000 passengers a year. 53,000 digital hunting permits have been issued through a self-service online system, almost 10,000 more than forecast. Hunting and fishing manager James Meager says that's brought clear benefits to the Department of Conservation. He says Department of Conservation staff are spending 70% less time on administration. A new survey shows satisfaction varies dramatically between brands for food processors, mixers, cooktops and range hoods. Consumer NZ's 2026 product ownership survey draws on responses from almost 9,000 adults and covers 13 categories and 55 brands. It suggests reliability of products is relatively high, meaning they tend to last. However, product and strategy head Joe Slater says there wasn't the case for other markers.
5: Satisfaction was really wide in some categories, so that's a measure of whether people actually liked the thing. Does it work like they wanted it to? Is it doing the job that they expected it to?
3: That's news. In sport, the Warriors are back on top of the NRL table after a 46-32 win over the Newcastle Knights at Mount Smart. The Knights played most of the match with 12 men after prop Jacob Saifiti was sent off for dangerous contact on Warriors winger Luke Lalilii. Northland's second half defensive shutout against Tasman to keep the Ranfurly Shield. The Taniwha won 20-10 in Whangarei after being level on 10-all at half-time. Coach Ryan Martin says they maintained composure in the final 40 minutes.
6: We're turning around with the wind behind our backs. 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
2: Hoia nei ngā rongorongo kōrero o tēnei haora.
3: In this update, north of Wellington, southbound lanes on State Highway 2 are blocked following a two-vehicle crash at Silverstream. The crash was reported about 7:15. Two people have serious injuries. Along with the closure of southbound lanes, the northbound right turn lane into Silverstream is also closed. While there are diversions in place, motorists are warned of delays. The Child Cancer Foundation is hoping to remove the stigma around families asking for money. It's now offering families a list of potential options, letting them choose what will best meet their needs up to a value of $1,000. Spending's increased 56% overall in the past year, with funeral expenses and bills more than doubling. Foundation Chief Executive Monica Briggs says diagnosis can rupture a family's lives and finances an unwanted strain.
4: We will pay for anything that will wrap support around that family that is in the outcome of supporting that child through the treatment journey.
3: ACT is promising to crack down on people breaching fisheries rules with a suite of election policies aimed at protecting our ocean life. ACT wants to set a 10-bag limit on daily shellfish catches, establish a district management area for the Hauraki Gulf, and permanently end scallop dredging in areas where it's currently closed. Conservation spokesperson Cameron Luxton says, we need to tidy up our fisheries management and set higher target limits for fish stock.
5: Each different stock has its own pressure points. You know, some places might be recreational, a lot of places is commercial, but we've got to grow the pie.
3: A new documentary reveals the man behind the All Black legend, Jonah Lomu, and the immense pressure of living life in the limelight. The film draws on archive footage to tell the Lomu story and is in cinemas later this week. The doco follows him from his time at Wesley College through his rise to the All Blacks and the challenges that came with being a global rugby star. Co-director Via Mafileoi says the pressure of being such a star would have been immense. That's news. In sport, the Warriors have beaten the Newcastle Knights 46-32 to return to the top of the NRL ladder with one regular season game to go. The Warriors are one ahead of the second-placed Panthers on points difference. Northland have successfully defended the Ranfurly Shield for the first time in 47 years. The Taniwha outscrapped Tasman 20-10 in Whangarei to hold on to the log of wood and return to second on the NPC table. The Tall Blacks have risen to second in their Basketball World Cup qualifying group with a 126-74 win over Syria in the Philippines. New Zealand's women's eight has qualified for the A final overnight at the World Rowing Championships in Amsterdam. The men's eight is into the semi-finals. That's sport. I'm Joe Gilfillan.
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2: Hoia nei ngā rongorongo kōrero o tēnei haora.
3: In this update, our climate adaptation could be faltering because of a lack of defined roles. A recent Climate Change Commission report found serious delays in decision-making, creating a risk of more damage and higher costs. Victoria University climate expert Dr. Catherine Dyer says the same problems show up repeatedly in reports and go unaddressed. Dr. Dyer says planning needs to involve communities, councils and central government.
4: What we're seeing in reports that are coming out is that a lot of the efforts local communities are trying to make are actually being stymied by the responses that are happening in more formal channels.
3: Good progress is being made, clearing the multiple slips that have closed part of Central Otago State Highway 6. The Makarora to Lake Hawea section has been closed since Friday after heavy rain loosened material on hillsides above the highway. NZTA says crews cleared debris from 10 of the 30 sites today, but are proceeding cautiously because material continues falling at two locations. The highway will remain fully closed until at least tomorrow. Up to 8 centimetres of snow and strong winds are forecast across the southern South Island through to tomorrow. And further north, State Highway 2 through the Waioeka Gorge is closed in both directions because of a slip. NZTA says it will remain closed for some time. Fire crews are tackling a blaze that spread across two houses in the Kapiti Coast town of Otaki. The fire was reported just before 8 this evening. People should beware assuming dodgy intent from smart glasses wearers. Public discourse has largely erred on the side of caution, with some people fearing potential privacy implications. But Blind Low Vision says this technology will give people with low vision more independence. Community and Inclusion Manager Dan Shepherd says there is concern any negative framing could create some hostility.
5: Our community will be using them with genuine purposes in terms of supporting their access and community, and there is a risk that based on how they've been labelled that our community may be targeted.
3: That's news. In sport, the Warriors are back on top of the NRL table with a 46-32 win over the Newcastle Knights at Mount Smart. The Tall Blacks beat Syria 126-74 in their second Basketball World Cup qualifier of the window in the Philippines. And the US Tennis Open begins overnight at Flushing Meadows. Craig Gabriel is there.
6: Jannik Sinner, the world number one, is missing due to injury. Carlos Alcaraz hasn't played since April. Arina Sabalenka hasn't won a title since March. Elena Rybakina got an injury in Cincinnati. Novak Djokovic can never be discounted, but is a bit iffy. Sure, Coco Gauff and Iga Swiatek broke title droughts, but still things are open for any player to mount a challenge. Maybe someone like Arthur Fils or Rafa Jorda, or possibly Alexandra Ayala. Give it a couple of rounds and we may get an idea.
3: That's sport. I'm Joe Gilfillan.
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the mighty Morena. And welcome back to another Taipari Taitimu request time for this Monday morning for a new week. Today, Monday the 31st, ooh, it's the end of August, te hoa mā. Hoi anō, kei te pēhia koutou I tēnei ata. How you all feeling? Morena joy, morena kia koutou katoa, kei wahora. Everyone listening in. I'd like to send a big mihi out to each and every one of you who have joined me this morning on Taipari Taitimu Request Time. Morena ata marie. I will give out our request line phone numbers following this next waiata. Whakarongo mai.

If you would like to ring from your home phone, your landline phone, then our number is 0800 824 727. 0800 824 727. If you live in Tauranga Moana, 578 2982. And if you'd like to ring using your mobile phone, 07578 2982, Ihoma. 07578 2982. Nō reira, why am I? Please ring in. I would love to play your waiata and send it out to whomever you'd like to send it out to, Ihoma. Pēnei, ienei, just like these next two coming up, as usual. To get our show started this morning, I would like to send these two waiata going out to each and every one of you who have tuned in this morning with me for Tai Padi Tai Tumu. My name is Tipine. I will be with you up until 6 o'clock. I te atanei. A te marie, mōrena.

Those who and whites are there were going out to each and every one of you who have tuned in this morning to Tai Pari Tai Tumu from me. Hope you all enjoyed those waia te hoa ma. Ina e nei, mōrena joy, mōrena e hoa, and I hope you are getting better after getting out of the hospital. I hope you're at home getting better. Anyway, I'd like to play two waiata for you, e hoa, and for joy, going out to everyone who's listening in. Tuatahi by my Uncle Bunny Walters, Looking Through the Eyes of Love, and Tuarua by Tony Orlando and Dawn, Knock Three Times. Nō reira, whakarongo mai.

Phase 2 Waiata there with Paul Joy. And going out to everyone who's listening and hope you enjoyed your Waiata e hoa. A pai, you know, and morena Patrick. Kia ora, Patrick. Patrick would like to send these two Waiata out to everyone who's listening in. Tuatahi for you, Patrick. Herbs with Long Ago and Tuarua. April Sun in Cuba. By Dragon. Nō reira. Anita.

Those two wires are there with for Patrick. Morning, Patrick. I hope you have a lovely day, ahoa, and hope you enjoyed your waiata. Ka pai I naia nei. I would like to play a dedication for Ronnie. Morning, Ronnie. Ronnie would like to send these two waiata. Also, going out to everyone who's listening in this morning. Tuatahi, Wonderful, Wonderful by Johnny Mathis. Tuarua, Wilbert Harrison with Kansas City. Whakarongo mai rā.

Those who Waiata there, we're for Ronnie, and going out to everyone who's listening in. Hope you enjoyed your Waiata, Ronnie. Ka pai, coming up straight after that, I'd like to play two Waiata here for G.I. Joe. G.I. No Joe, motaku here. G.I. No Joe. Kia ore hoa morena. G.I. No Joe would like to send these two Waiata out to everyone who's listening in. Tuatahi by Celeste, by John Batiste, featuring Celeste, It's Alright. Tuarua by Damn Native, Behold, Taku Cool Style. Whakarongo mai.

0: original.
1: Those two Waiata there were for G.I. Nojo. Hope you enjoyed your two Waiata there, hoa. Ka pai e nai nei, morena Michael, morena e hoa. Michael would like to send these out to his usual group. Jamie Cooper, Fire Maikara. The Kaumatu and Waitara, Blue Boy and the Waikato, Patsy and Johnny, Stephen, Chicken, Abraham. His sister-in-law, Gina, the Irwin and Kohu whānau here in Tauranga Moana. And his brother, Reg. Tuatahi, the Manhattans, kiss and say goodbye to Arua. All I have to do is dream, dream, dream by the Everly Brothers. Anei.
2: 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I called you here today.

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1: Forgot to say, forgot to mention that these two wires are also going out to everyone who's listening in.
0: And since this is our last day together, I want to hold you just one more time. When you turn and walk away,

those two Waiata there were for Michael. Going out to his usual group and also everyone who's listening and tuned in. Ka pai, no reiri nai, now I'd like to pay two Waiata for your brother, Mr. Ika, aka Reg, down there in Waitara. So therefore these two Waiata going out to all his whānau in Waitara and also back out to his brother Michael. Tuatahi, Bobby Vinton, Mr. Lonely, Tuarua. Conway Twitty, it's only make-believe.

those two Waiata there were for Mr. Ika, aka Reg down there in Waitara. Hope you enjoyed your Waiata e hoa. Ka pai e nai nei, I'd like to play two Waiata for Roger. Mōrena, Roger. Roger also would like to send these two Waiata out to everyone who's listening in. Tuatahi. Elvis Presley with Peace in the Valley. Tuarua. I Believe in You, Don Williams.

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1: The beat of the sound.
2: Hey, don't let me hockey. The way he's at it. Why die? Don't let it. Hey, when are we gonna get it? Oh, boy, not there. What the yatsu? You're not done. What the hunger? What the chito wayata? Not right now. 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

0: hoia nei ngā rongorongo kōrero o tēnei haora.
1: In this update, students are underwhelmed by the loan changes National would make if re-elected. Graduates would be able to pay off their debt over a longer period, with compulsory repayments lowered from 12 to 10%. But those living overseas would be charged an extra 1% in annual interest. Victoria University Student Association President Aidan Donoghue says students have raised plenty of issues this year that this policy doesn't touch on.
2: There's no talk about increasing the threshold. It's only $494 a week before you have to start making payments. There's no talk around not having to make repayments if you're still studying.
1: Meanwhile, it's thought job seeker changes will teach young people a benefit isn't the way to start their working life. The Social Security Amendment Bill passed under urgency on Friday night. It ends job seeker payments for 18 and 19-year-olds whose parents earn more than $67,000 a year from November. Former Work and Income boss Christine Rankin says while finding a job can be difficult, the benefit isn't the answer. The hunt goes on for survivors from Nepal's catastrophic flash debris flow. More than 2,500 people are still missing after last week's disaster, with the death toll almost 800. Efforts are intensifying to free hundreds believed trapped in a tunnel at one of the country's hydropower sites. Crews, including experts from China and India, have been attempting to make contact, but have so far received no response from inside the tunnel. Fears a new police disciplinary policy could undermine the presumption of innocence. Last month, the police force widened the scope for instances where employees can be suspended without pay during a disciplinary process. June figures show 325 police employees were involved in 271 open investigations. But Police Association President Steve Watt says it turns the innocent until proven guilty notion backwards. He says the accusations may be thrown out as the case for 77.4% of investigations. That's news.
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4: Kia ora, we're taking a look at the weather. Kai kōura o Tautahi me Timaru, ka heke te oa. Tekauma ono te pāmahana, 16 is your high today. Moiraki me o te puti, he oa patapata i te ata, engari, he te ahiahi he rangipaki. Tekauma rima te pāmahana, 15. Waihopai, showers, some are heavy. Tekau te pāmahana, 10 is your high today. And for Hokitika, he oa patapata i te ata. Tekau mā toru te pāmahana, 13 is your high. Koira te huariri o tīnei rā.
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4: No piki mai, no kaki mai ki tēnei reo irirangi o Tahu FM. Morena e mara, no mai ki te ata. Stoked to have you join me on the show, kicking off our day together. It's a few minutes past 6 o'clock for your rāhina. Great to have you here. That's us through until 10 o'clock this morning. 31st of August today, last day of the month, so, you know, we better make it a good one. Your morena push is up first. You don't want to miss that. We start the day with a bit of encouragement, something to inspire us to kick off the rā. Kia noho tonu mai. First up,

It is a life with you. Mauri ora, welcome back to the show, Te Ata with me, Liana, for your ahina. Hope you're doing good for the start of your week. We're into your morena push, something encouraging, inspiring, or to steer us in the right direction to kick off your ahina. A quote, as per usual, but I do like this quote for a Monday morning. Don't look back, you're not going that way. As simple as it is, don't look back, you are not going that way. Sometimes I think we spend a lot of time replaying things in our head, wishing we had done something differently, maybe thinking about a conversation we wish we had handled better, beating ourselves up over something that didn't work out. But what's done is done, especially at the start of the week, okay? Even over the weekend, you may have done something and thought, oh man, if only I could go back and change how that situation happened. What's done is done. Don't look back. You are not going that way. It's a new week, new opportunities. Let's do this whānau. Kia noho tonu mai coming up next. Speaking of opportunities, we have got a $200 voucher that we're giving away to celebrate Papa's Day, which is this Sunday. So I've got all the details on that. If by a kine. Wale featuring Leon Thomas for you right now is watching us. This is Tahu.

Hoki on tahu te hao, te waipounamu. Kia ora, no mai ki te ata. Welcome back to the show with me, Liana. Great to have you tuned in this morning. What day is Father's Day? It's this Sunday. This Rā Tapu, we are celebrating all the papa out there, the father figures, the koro, the step papa, uncle, anyone in your life that has been a father figure to you. And if you're keen to hook them up with a $200 voucher, all you got to do is head along to Tahu FM on our Facebook account and you'll see the post up there, and you do need to comment on that post and drop a picture of you and your papa in there, or your papa figure, and comment and let us know why he is your whānau hero. It's as easy as that. And you know what? While you're at it, go and have a read through the comments because they are so beautiful. So many amazing papa out there, you're all so deserving. But we do only have this one $200 voucher to give away. A big mihi going out to Etu Whānau for the hookup, celebrating your papa this Father's Day. Head along to Facebook, the Tahu FM account, and make sure you get your entry in there before midday Wednesday if you want it to go in the draw to win that $200 voucher. Wai hōpai whānau, there's something for the wahine happening. I'll tell you more coming up next. Eddie Grant, Electric Avenue. You're on Tahu.

0: You're on Tahu, the beat of the south. Usher, you make me wanna. Hoki ora mai, amare te ata, ko Liana O. What's good? Welcome back to the show for your Monday morning. Mana Wahine 2026 is happening in Waikōpai next Friday, the 11th of September at 10 a.m. Awarua Whānau Services are putting this on. So you can spend the morning celebrating the strength, well-being and mana of Wahine in your hapore. And this is also a chance to connect, to learn, to prioritise your hauora in a safe and supportive space. There's going to be free cervical screening and self-testing will be available on the day as well, along with the opportunity to come together and uplift one another. It's going to be one of those beautiful mornings. Mana Wahine 2026 Awarua Whānau Services, 10 a.m. next Friday, the 11th of September in Waikōpai. Kia noho tonu mai. Coming up, we'll get into our new kiwaha for the week. Don't go anywhere.
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Kia mai ki runga I te waka o Tahu FM, Wycliffe Jean, Two Wrongs. Morena, no mai ki te ata, welcome back to the show with me, Liana. Great to have you here this morning. We're into our new kiwaha for this week. A little bit of slang that you can use. You were told, I told you so. I don't know who you need to use this one on, but there is a kiwaha for you've been told you so. I kia tura is our kiwaha, you were told. Now you might have to do a bit of looking this one up because there's a lot of macrons and things going on here. First kapu, the letter I, E, kia, K-I with a macron, and then another I without a macron, then an A. Third kapu is atu, A-T-U, and then fourth kapu is ra, R-A with a macron on the A. I kia tura, you were told, I told you so. That is this week's kiwaha. Kia noho tonu mai. E haere ake nei. We're going to talk about what is happening for Te Wiki o Te Reo Māori. And if you are up at this time and you live in Ōtautahi, this one is definitely for you. Māori, whakātō te kākono, you're on Tahu.

It's a development with the word that ease my mind on Tahu. Mauri ora, welcome back to Te Ata with me, Liana, for your ahina. Nice to be hanging out with you through till 10 this morning. Te Wiki o Te Reo Māori is happening from September the 14th until the 20th. Morning people, and Te Wiki o Te Reo Māori is something that you need to get amongst if you're in Ōtautahi, happening at Te Puna o Waifetu, Christchurch Art Gallery on the Thursday, September the 17th, 6:30 a.m. And look, you're up at this hour anyways, so you may as well head down. It is going to be such a vibe. Your girl Po from Te Ihi is going to be there and get amongst it. So you can expect high energy dance floor pressure, plenty of bass, a dance floor full of people getting amongst it, and of course, Te Reo Māori. So you're going to have Ray, Swizzle Jaeger and Plastic Ponamu there doing their thing with their reo, waiata, dance music. It's going to be like a big vibe. There'll be kombucha, some kai, some coffee there as well. So you can start your day right. Before anyone's even woken up properly, you'll be getting your kanikani on. You do need to get yourself tickets at events.humanitix.com and you can just look up Morning People Te Wiki o Te Reo Māori featuring Uncles. I know that's a lot. There's also a Pukamata Facebook event. If you want to see all the details, they are up there. Just look up Morning People and Te Wiki o Te Reo Māori and it will come up for you. But what a way to celebrate our beautiful language by having a kanikani with lots of people at Te Puna o Waifetu Thursday, September the 17th. Maxi Priest up next, but right now, it's Sun and Water. Soa, you're on.

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12: Kia ora, we're taking a look at the weather. Kai kōura o Tautahi me Timaru, ka heke te oa. 16 te pāmahana, 16 is your high today. 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Waihopai, showers, some are heavy. Tekau te pāmahana, 10 is your high today. And for Hokitika, he oa patapata I te ata. Te kaumātoru, te pāmahana, 13 is your high. Koira te huariri o tīnei rā.
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12: Morena, morena, ko pahuri te pitu karaka. It's just after 7 o'clock now on your rahina, no mai ki te ata. Stoked to have you join me on the show this morning for a brand new week, ko Liana aho. That's us through till 10 this morning. Whether you are on your way to mahi at the moment, maybe you're back home from the gym sesh, already won the day, kia ora to that. Or you've been at work for hours. Wherever you are and wherever you are tuning in from, you are welcome here. I am stoked to have you on the show with me this morning. Kia noho tonu mai, coming up next, we need to talk about one of the biggest performers in the world, a 16-time Grammy Award winner who hasn't been to Aotearoa for the last 8 years or so, has just announced that he is coming back and you do not want to miss out on his one show. I'll tell you more up next. Dave and Thames, it's Rain Dance. Turn it up. You're on Tahu.

Dave and Tim's Rain Dance on Tahu. Kia ora, no mai ki te ata. Welcome back to the show with me, Liana, for your rahina. Nice to have you here. Bruno Mars is coming to Aotearoa. He is bringing the romantic tour to Eden Park in Tāmaki Makaurau on Saturday, March the 13th, 2027. This is for one show only. If you want to get yourself tickets, I don't know what you need to do, but you need to be ready. You need to be ready. The last time he was here about 8 years ago for his 24K Magic Tour, he had two shows. They sold out both within 15 minutes, so they released a third show. Again, 15 minutes, all tickets were gone. And so what did they do? Release a fourth show, and that also sold out within like an hour. Four sold out shows in Aotearoa is basically unheard of. The only other person that has ever done that is Beyonce. Beyonce and Bruno Mars. So you know it's going to be a struggle to get tickets, but they do go on sale this Wednesday. So all the best if you're going to try and get those tickets. Now he is coming with some guests as well. He is bringing with him... Stop it. Your girl Tyler is going to be touring the Australia and New Zealand part of his tour. And he's also bringing with him a bit of Anderson .Paak. Can you just imagine some Silk Sonic up in there? Anderson .Paak and Bruno Mars together performing. Apparently they are. Apparently they are. It is going to be a vibe, man. Bruno Mars bringing his tour to Aotearoa next year, March the 13th. It's a Saturday happening at Eden Park in Tāmaki Makaurau, the romantic tour. Make sure you get yourself some tickets this week. Now, we have got a double pass to give away, not to Bruno Mars, unfortunately. I mean, I wish we could. But the next best thing, so I'm going to tell you about that. If Fire Kine, don't go anywhere.

ride it. You're on Te Ata with me, Liana. What's good? Welcome back to the show. Nice to have you tuned in this morning. Punch Up at the Pa is not too far away. September 19th. It's a Saturday happening in Ōtautahi at Parakiori. And if you want to get yourself along, we got the hookups for you, Ewha. Great timing too, because this is your first chance of the week to get in the draw to win a double pass. We've got two GA tickets that we are giving away. So on my show, I'll be giving it away on Friday. So a few chances for you to get in the draw throughout this week. Text in right now to 389 with your ingwa in the message and tell me what your fight name would be. You know, because every great boxer has a fight name. Muhammad Ali, the greatest. Mike Tyson was known as Iron. We had Big George for George Foreman. Hands of Stone, the Fighting Marine, Marvelous. The Boston Strong Boy. We had The Real Deal, the Lion. Triple G, the Big Bear. You know, basically, you can have any name you can possibly think of for your fight name. What would yours be? Mine, I might take inspo from the song that we just came out of. Whangai Aroha, don't want to fight it. Liana, please don't make me fight Cooper stepping into the ring, because that is not my cup of tea. What would your fight name be? Tell me. 389, text that number with your fight name and then your real name, and I will put you in the draw to win that double pass to Punch Up at the Pa, giving it away at the end of this week. I would love to hear from you this morning. Coming up next, though, we're going to talk about a hurutau that happened over the weekend. Sons of Zion, tell her you're on Tahu.

0: You know who it is, Michael Jackson rock with you on Tahu. Morena, no ma ki te ata. Welcome back to the show with me, Liana, for your rahina. On Saturday, it was August the 29th, and that would have been the birth date of Michael Jackson. He was born in 1958, and as we know, he sadly passed away in 2009, June the 25th. He was 50 years old. But what I love about music is that he can live on through his waiata. Rock with you. It's a throwback to 1979. It's from the album Off the Wall. Now, this album was the one that really started that incredible run for Michael as a solo superstar. The crazy thing is this waiata, Rock With You, was originally given to another artist to have and sing. But that artist, Karen Carpenter, turned it down. So can you imagine if Michael never sung the song Rock With You and this other artist took over the song? We wouldn't even be here today. Kia noho tonu mai, e whae ki nei, coming up next. I want to talk to you about how we can relax our nervous system. Apparently, there's been some studies done and it only takes 10 minutes of your time. I'll tell you more on the way next. This is Tahu.
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You're on Te Ata with me, Liana. Morena. Welcome back to the show. Thanks for hanging out this morning. There's a new way to de-stress. Now, hear me out. This isn't just for the artists. It is for everyone. There's been a lot of studies done into this that 10 minutes worth of drawing can be enough time to give your brain and your body a little reset and help with that stress. Okay? So it's good for the nervous system, which is your body's control center for how you respond to everything that's happening around you. Your heart rate, your breathing, your digestion, your sleep, your alertness, and your stress response all comes from your nervous system. So when you're stressed, we either go into fight or flight. And this might happen to you multiple times a day, okay? What you can do is grab a pen and a piece of paper and start doodling. Start drawing, colouring in, drawing circles, scribbling, whatever it is. You don't actually have to draw anything amazing. You just have to sit there and draw for 10 minutes. Now, apparently it helps with our brain. It gives us a chance to settle and it moves our attention away from all the things that are stressing us out to what we are doing. The movement of our hand, our brain focusing on the piece of paper, and just being free with whatever you're drawing. So apparently that is a new way to de-stress for everyone, not just artists, not just those people who enjoy drawing. So I don't know, give it a go. It's only Monday. Hope you're not too stressed out, Ilhua, but 10 minutes worth of drawing can really help you. Kia ora tonu mai, coming up komatua. Games are on, happening next week in Ōtautahi. I got all the details coming up next at Stella Strait. Taku ngako.

stroke. This is Tahu, Modi Too, Modi Ora. Welcome back to Te Ata with me, Liana. Great to be hanging out with you this morning. Araro, Oraro, Komatua Games Ototahi is happening next Friday, September the 11th, at Cal Stadium from 10 a.m. to 1 p.m. Okay, so if you've got a tawa, a paua, an auntie, an uncle, anyone who is 55 years old or older, this is aimed at Māori, then you need to get amongst this. It's a community gathering including modified taonga takaro, kai, health checks, connection, everything you need for your well-being. It's going to be a good time. And it's happening next Friday at Cowles Stadium. There'll be mobility access available. There's modified games and activities to cater for most abilities. Parking available with drop-off close to the entry. There's everything for you. Okay, so get yourself along to this. It'll be a beautiful way to connect with others as well. Araro, Oraro, you can check out the Pukamata Facebook event. Just look up Komatua Games or Araro, Oraro. And it's going down next Friday from 10 a.m. to 1 p.m. Kia noho tonu mai e hare.

0: 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Keep it locked to the beat of the South.
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12: Kia ora, we're taking a look at the weather. 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Waihopai, showers, some are heavy. Tekau te pāmahana, 10 is your high today. And for Hokitika, he oa patapata I te ata. 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
0: Te ata with Liana. Ariari mai o tāringa ki Tahu FM. Kia ora, nau mai ki te ata. Welcome into the show with me, Liana, for your rāhina. 7 minutes past 8 o'clock, but that's us through till 10 this morning. Great to have you with me. Whether you're already smashing through your day nice and early, or you're still negotiating with yourself whether to get out of bed or not, you are here and we are going to finish this month strong. It is the last day of August, 31st today, and we're going to finish stronger than the All Blacks did over the weekend. Oh nah, too soon, eh? 33-26 to South Africa in Cape Town. What's up with that? The All Blacks have got a little bit of making up to do. They've got two more games left in this test. So next one is this Saturday. Up the All Blacks. Kia ora hotonu mai. Stay right there because coming up next, one of my new favourite things is hearing choirs sing old school classic songs. And I have found such a good one for you. I'm going to share that with you. E whaia ki nei. You will definitely know this waiata. But you would have never heard it in this way. Olivia Dean right now, a couple minutes. Turn it up. You're on Tahu.

Olivia Dean, kia ora, a couple minutes on Tahu. Morena, no make te ho, taku te ata with me, Liana. What's good? Welcome back to the show. Nice to have you tuned in this morning. New York Vocal Collective is a page that I have stumbled across on social media, and I am not mad about this because they are this incredible choir that have taken old school classic songs and sung them like you have never heard before. Okay, you know this one. Bit of SWV with their track Week. Oh, such a good track. Well, New York Vocal Collective has sung this in the most incredible way. Are you ready to hear this? Turn the radio up a little bit.

What? Isn't this so incredible? So if you want to watch this video in full, it's amazing. Go check out New York Vocal Collective, and this is their version of SWV Week. What a way to sing it, man. I am loving it. Kia ora tonu mai, e whai a kēnei, Troy Kingi coming up in the mix with Tū Whitia Te Hopo. Right now it's Mirage Before the Night. If you were keen to win a double pass to head along to Punch Up at the Par, we got you coming up next.

Kei te whakarongo koe ki Tahu FM, Troy Kingi tū whitea te hopo. You're on Tahu. Mauri ora, no mai ki te ata. Welcome back to the show with me, Liana. Great to have you hanging out this morning. We are less than 3 weeks away from Fight Night. Punch Up at the Pa is going down in Ōtautahi at Parakiori, the new venue for 2026, Saturday, 19th of September. If you are keen to get along, we've actually got double passes we are giving away here on Tahu FM. So one on my show, I'll be giving it away this rāmere. To get in the draw, all you got to do is text me on 389 with your name in the message. Text PA to 389. And also, I want you to tell me, who will you be taking along with you? Who are you going to be taking along to Punch Up at the PA for Fight Night on Saturday, 19th of September? Let me know. 389, text that number right now with your name and the person that you would be taking along if you won this double pass. Kia noho tonu mai, e hari ake nei. Coming up next, you know what? I respect those of you who are hustling, who have a bit of a side hustle, but this has gone too far. I'm going to tell you what I mean. If I ake nei, Mark Morrison, Return of the Mac, turn it up.

0: to 1974 with the Yandel Sisters' Sweet Inspiration. No mai hoki mai mara te ata ko Liana O. What's good? Welcome back to the show. Nice to have you tuned in. If you shop at New World, you will know that the current promo is the Smeg knife set. So what you do, you go and shop there. If you spend $20, you get one sticker. Then you fill out this booklet. If you fill out a booklet, you're entitled to a particular knife. And then you can also get the knife block as well. And you can fill out half of the booklet and pay a bit of money and get the knives that way. People are taking this to the next level. Can I just tell you now, I have found myself a part of a Facebook group where they are posting that you can buy their stickers off them. So currently someone has put up a bunch of stickers and you can start bidding, this is on Trade Me, for $2. So that is like the lowest price, right? And then obviously if you keep bidding, it goes up. People are commenting on this post. They are saying, I recently saw someone selling 20 stickers for $100. $100. Claiming that you have to spend $400 to get these stickers. So it was a sweet deal, which, guys, we are taking this too far. Someone else is like, cheaper to just buy the knives. Right? Come on, guys. We're getting a little bit out of hand here. Trade Me has them. I saw a whole booklet sell for $148. And then this person said, so I tried it myself at a dollar reserve and got $100 for the full booklet of stickers. Literally, just go and buy the knife set yourself. You're going to save a lot of money. We're getting a little bit caught up in this promotion going on. Or if you are not collecting the stickers, you don't want the knives, why not just give the stickers to someone that you love? Kia ora tonu mai, e ohari ake nei. Coming up, Father's Day is this Rā Tāpū, so we've got the hookups for your papa. If you want a $200 voucher, well, I'm going to tell you how you can get in the draw coming up next. Ari ari mai o tāringa ki Tahu FM.
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Neo Sexy Love on Tahu. Kia ora, no mai ki te ata. Welcome back to the show with me, Liana. I'm with you through till 10. Nice to have you tuned in this morning. This Ra Tapu, it's Father's Day. What have you got sorted for your papa? We've got you covered. If you need a little bit of help, a $200 voucher could be all yours. Head along to Tahu FM on Apokamata, our Facebook page, and you'll see the post up there. All you got to do is, in the comment section, pop up a picture of you and your papa and tell us why he is your whānau hero, and you will go in the draw to win that $200 voucher. Big mahi going out to Etu whānau for this one. You do need to get your entries in by midday Wednesday, this Wednesday, obviously, so we can send that voucher out to you. Go and tell us why your papa is the hero of your whānau and drop a picture in there. It could be your koro, your step-papa, your uncle, anyone that's been a father figure in your life. Head along to Tahu FM on our Facebook page for this one, and we will be announcing the winner this week as well. Kia u tonu mai, e hari ake nei. We're going to lock in for Te Wiki o Te Reo Māori. There's a hikoi happening that we here at Tahu FM are going to be a part of, and we would love for you to join us. I'll tell you more on the way next. It's Rongo with Tuia. You're on Tahu.

Ariari mai o tāringa ki Tahui FM, catch a fire, giddy up. Morena, no mai ki te ata, welcome back. Great to have you here. Ko Liana aho. Te wiki o Te Reo Māori is happening from September the 14th through until the 20th, all of that week. Kia kaha Te Reo Māori. It's all about Te Reo being seen, heard and valued in everyday life. So it doesn't matter what part of your Reo Māori learning journey you are on, you can get amongst it. As simple as a kia ora every single day of that week. There are heaps of events happening around the motu that you can get involved with. If you are in Ōtautahi, no mai. We are going to be at the Hikoi that is happening on Friday, the 18th of September, and it starts at the Bridge of Remembrance. Meeting there at 11:30 a.m. Bring your whānau, bring your tamariki, bring your signs, bring your rangatiratanga flag. Bring it all. And bring the vibes. We're going to be there, myself, Hone, Po. We are also not coming empty-handed. We're going to have a bunch of prizes that we'll be giving away as well. So if you do see us, be extra nice to us. We might just give you something. But of course, it's all about celebrating our beautiful reo. So come along and get amongst it. 11:30 a.m. we're meeting at the Bridge of Remembrance in Ōtautahi for the Hikoi, Friday, 18th of September. And we're going to head on around the city through to the Cathedral Square. So come along. It's going to be a good time. Ewhaiakine, up next. Your boy Sam Walker on the way. Have you got tickets to his gig in Christchurch? Because you want to get in quick. I'll tell you more coming up next. It's Boys to Men. End of the

A cool quiz. Can I kick it on Tahu? Kia ora. Welcome back to your Ahina Kuleana Tine. Hope you're doing good for the start of your week and the last day of August. It's the 31st today. What are you up to on the 7th of November? No one knows what they're doing that far away, eh? Unless you've actually already got your tickets to head along to Stan Walker. He is going to be in Ōtautahi at Wolfbrook Arena. It's a Saturday. Kicks off at 6 o'clock and he is bringing a symphonic experience to us. This was a bit of a surprise announcement after his Tāmaki Makaurau gig sold out. So he's bringing it to Ōtautahi and you got to get yourself along because I just saw that it's 70% sold out and I just looked through all the tickets that are available and yes, the seats are getting pretty low on this one. So if you want to head along, I would say get your tickets this week before they all completely sell out. Ticketmaster.co.nz is where you can go and get your tickets. Stan Walker, a symphonic experience. So he's going to have his full band there and also an orchestra. So every song that you've ever heard of his is going to be reimagined with an orchestra, with his full band. It will be next level. Ticketmaster.co.nz, go and get your tickets now. Here he is for you. It's Stan Walker. Tau tutu, give I te reo Māori. You're on Tahu.

0: moka koe rā tau tū tū give I te reo Māori. This is Tahu. Kia noho tonu mai mara. 9 o'clock news, sport and weather coming right up for you. YG Marley in the mix. Fire, kicking off the hour next. Don't go anywhere. This is Tahu.
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2: In this update, a view keeping young graduates in New Zealand will take more than changes to student loan repayments. If re-elected, National's proposing to lower compulsory repayments for those who stay in the country from 12 to 10%, while charging overseas borrowers an extra 1% in annual interest. Auckland University Vice-Chancellor Nick Smith says better career pathways are needed to keep graduates here, and it could take 20 years to turn things around.
3: We need to invest in the kinds of research and development that produces the rocket labs and the software and the film creative sectors and the health tech. And we've done that historically, but I worry that we're now perhaps not doing it.
2: Today's the deadline for the government to decide whether to delay next year's 12-cent hike to fuel taxes and an equivalent hike to road user charges. Transport Minister Chris Bishop has said Treasury needs a decision by the end of the month. Finance Minister Nicola Willis signalled last week the government will not be raising fuel tax in January. Prime Minister Chris Luxon says a formal cabinet decision's yet to be made. Police are assuring any decision to suspend an employee without pay will be made fairly, reasonably and justifiably. The force has changed its policy, so there are more instances when this can happen in a disciplinary process. It includes when serious breaches of the code of conduct are alleged or criminal charges are laid. The Police Association says it could be detrimental to an officer's financial stability and mental health when they may not be guilty, but Police Chief People Officer Lee McDonald says robust processes and assurance reviews are in place. Fresh discussion on a school soft drink ban at a symposium in Auckland today, organised by advocacy group Fighting Sugar and Soft Drinks, also known as FIS. The event will feature a political panel alongside speeches from experts. That's news.
0: Ngā tohu a tāwhiri mātia.
4: Kia ora, we're taking a look at the weather. Kai kōura o Tautahi me Timaru, ka heke te oa. 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Waihopai, showers, some are heavy. Tekau te pāmahana, 10 is your high today. And for Hokitika, he ua patapata i te ata. 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
4: Tēnā koe e tainau mai, haru mai ki te reo irirangi o Tahu FM. What's good? Welcome along to your rahina. It's Monday morning with me, Liana, on te ata. A few minutes past 9 o'clock and I got you up until 10 this morning. On te rā today, you've got your boy Jace covering for Hune for another day, and then he is back with you āpōpō from 10am till 3pm, so stick around for that. But coming up next, I want to put you in the draw to win a voucher thanks to Road Rubber. This is a business in Ōtautahi, and they have hooked it up on te ata, so I'm going to tell you more. E whaia kinei, YG Māli, it's fire. Turn it up, you're

Rongo koe ki tahoe fi mwai Gemma Ali with Fire. Kia ora, kia ora. Welcome back to Te Ata with Meliana. Thanks for tuning in this morning. Now, you know that this Rā Tapu is Father's Day. And if you didn't know, now you do know. And don't panic, because we have a couple of ways to hook up your papa for this Sunday. And one of those being is our Pukamata Facebook competition, where you got to go to Tahu FM on Facebook and post a picture of your papa and tell us why he's your hero. So head along and do that. But the other thing right now, if you are listening and you are keen to win your papa a $200 Road Ripper voucher, I got the hookups for you. So if you're based in Ōtautahi, this one is for you. They are a business in Christchurch, and they can do all the different things for your waka, warrant of fitness, service, wheel alignments, tyre repairs, oil changes, filter changes, all of those sorts of things. And you can look up the mahi that they do on Te Pai Tukutuku, the website, which is roadrubbertyres.co.nz. But I've got a whole bunch of different vouchers, and this one I want to give away to a deserving papa for Father's Day. So all you got to do is text in on 389 with your ingwa in the message and tell me about your dad, your father figure, your papa, your koro, your uncle, whoever it is that you want to nominate for this. Tell us why they deserve this $200 Road Rubber voucher. And I'll chuck you on the draw and I'll be giving it away this Rāmere, this Friday for you. Kia noho tonu mai, coming up next, the generation that is twice as likely to pull a sickie. You can probably guess who, but I'll tell you more coming up next. It's Alia. If

Eke mai ki runga I te waka o tahoe whi mohi, koia rā me pihia rā. Kia ora, welcome back to Te Ata with Meliana. Great to have you tuned into the show this morning. Now Gen Z, we need to have a little kōrero. You are a Gen Z if you were born between 1997 and 2012. You are more likely to pull a sickie if you were going to mahi. They did a study in the UK and they said more than 8 in 10 under 25s admitted taking a sick day in the past year when they weren't actually too sick to go to mahi. But some of the reasons were they were too tired, burnt out, a late night, or simply not wanting to work that day. Meanwhile, only 43% of 55 to 64 year olds said the same thing, that they would take a sick day when they didn't actually really need to. Isn't that crazy? Because I would never do that.

0: LMA 100 on Tahu Te Ha o Te Waipounamu. Kia ora, welcome back to Te Atawa Yora Hina with me, Liana. Great to have you on the show this morning. Kia noho tonu mai, e whae kine coming up next, Official Kings Return. This is a group that sing theme songs, and they did an amazing rendition of the Pokemon theme song, but they have done another one that you will recognise. I'm going to share that with you coming up next. Keep it locked to the beat of the South.
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2: 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He kōrero anō kai Vote Ira NZ. 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

0: Welcome back to Your Ahina with me, Liana Anteata. Hope you're doing good for the start of your week. King's Return is this four-piece a cappella vocal group from Dallas. They are ridiculously good. There's four of them. They're made up of two tenors, a baritone, and a bass. And they literally just use their voices to create these amazing soundtracks. Honestly, they are next level. So one that I shared with you a few weeks back is the Pokemon theme song that they did.
1: Oh, I wanna be the very best. I don't wanna go up.
0: Isn't that just so fun? And they have done a bunch of different ones of these, theme songs. One that you might recognize is this one that I want to share from you. It is from a movie. Can you guess it when I play it out to you?

tip of your tongue. This is the Monsters, Inc. theme song. Aren't they just incredible? Their voices are amazing all together. So if you want to check them out and watch all the clips that they have posted, their Instagram account is Official Kings Return. How fun. Kia ora tonu mai. Coming up next, if you're keen on a double pass to punch up at the bar, we are giving some away on Tahu FM, and I've got one to give away this week, so let's get you in the draw. Coming up next.

Ariari mai o Taringa, ki Tahui FM, it's One Drop Nation, I'm home. Mauri ora e mana, no mai ki te apa. Welcome back to the show with me, Liana. It's Monday morning, 31st of August. We are just under 3 weeks away from Fight Night. Punch Up at the Pa is happening Saturday, 19th of September, Parakiori in Ōtautahi. And if you are keen to get yourself along, we've got double passes that we are giving away on Tahui FM. Also, make sure you keep your eyes peeled on our social media accounts on Tahui FM's Facebook account and Instagram account, because we will have double passes to give away up on there as well. But for right now, all you got to do is text in to 389 with your ingwa and the keyword pa, so I know that you're keen to go to Punch Up at the Pa, and let me know who you're keen to take with you, because it is a double pass. Who are you going to take with you if you win tickets to Punch Up at the Pa? Let me know. 389, text that number. Pa is the keyword, your name, and the person that you are going to take with you to Punch Up at the Pa Saturday, 19th of September. It's going to be a mean time, man. Destiny's Child for you right now. Say My Name. Turn it up. You're on Tahu.

0: Kia ora e hine, this is Tahu. Kia ora, nau mai ki te ata, welcome back to the show with me, Liana. I am signing off for the day. Ngā mihi mahana ki a koe. Thank you so much for tuning in, for your texts that have come through to 389. I hope your Monday morning is off to a mean start. Kia noho tonu mai, stay right there. Jace is up next on Te Rā, daytime show 10 till 3. He's covering for Hune. You've got your girl back on Te Ihi Pō from 3 till 7. She'll be keeping the vibes high. And of course, please come back our pōpō tomorrow from 6 o'clock. I'll be here. And I hope that you join me on the show. It's the 1st of September tomorrow. Can you believe? It's the start of spring. Now, I know some people do say that the official start date of spring isn't until like the 25th or like the end of September. But like, let's not wait that long. Come on now. 1st of September, Apopo. Let's celebrate a beautiful new season tomorrow. Come and join me on the show. I'll see you then. E noho rā.
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1: Oh hey! 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
4: Hoia nei ngā rongorongo kōrero o tēnei haora.
5: In this update, fears economic growth isn't keeping up with debt. It's been revealed the country's total debt almost doubled in the past 10 years to sit at $935 billion. Economist Cameron Bagri says government debt is sitting at 41.8% of GDP, and he wouldn't like that figure to rise much higher.
6: A lot healthier than what we're seeing in an awful lot of other countries around the globe, but we're a shaky island, so we get a bit of a shock every sort of 10 years, so we can't afford to take debt probably too much beyond 50% of GDP.
5: Today's the deadline for the government to decide whether to delay next year's 12-cent hike to fuel taxes and an equivalent hike to road user charges. Transport Minister Chris Bishop has said Treasury needs a decision by the end of this month. Finance Minister Nicola Willis signalled last week the government will not be raising fuel tax in January. Prime Minister Chris Luxon says a formal cabinet decision's yet to be made. He says a decision will be made very shortly. A belief that Axe fishing policy will protect stocks. If part of the next government, it's promising harsher penalties for breaching fishery rules, an end to scallop dredging in closed fisheries, and a district management area for the Hauraki Gulf. Legacy says commercial and non-commercial fishers will suffer if populations aren't protected and bolstered. Spokesperson Katie Goodwin says there are other measures they'd like to see.
7: Bottom trawling and other destructive fishing methods phased out completely, because essentially it's going to be better for the long-term health of our fisheries and long-term economically as well for everyone.
5: A conservation group and a man dressed as a bird have presented a petition against an application to mine sand in Bream Bay near Whangarei. McCullum Brothers is seeking fast-track approval to mine millions of cubic metres of sand for 35 years. A 14,000-strong petition has been delivered to Green Party MP Huhana Linden. Endangered Species Foundation co-chair Emma Giesen says there are concerns for local wildlife. That's news. In sport, England have won the three-test cricket series against Pakistan with a match to spare. The tourists have lost by 194 runs at Lord's to go 2-0 down to the hosts. However, chaos has ensued in the test match special BBC radio commentary box via an act of clumsiness by commentator Jonathan Agnew.
8: I've spilt water on Andy Zaltzman's score sheet.
9: What?
8: Yeah.
9: What?
8: And he doesn't know that he's not here yet.
9: That they're works of art.
5: Zaltzman responded with a customary good cheer upon discovery of the crime.
10: Have you got a good lawyer?
5: Golfer Ryan Fox has finished 26th at 2-under par on the PGA Tour season finale in Atlanta after carding a 4-over par final round of 74, blemished by two double bogeys. That's sport. I'm Malcolm Jordan.
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12: Kia ora whā, ko Jace Tēnei, filling in for Hone today. He'll be back tomorrow. Right now it's just after 10 on your Monday, 31st of August. Tomorrow, the 1st of September, is technically the first day of spring, and man, the weekend was absolutely stunning. Keep it up, I say. In the mix, bit of Zap, Kailani featuring Usher, and kicking us off with Unuhia. Here's Hera, here on Tahu.

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Chase hanging with you on Te Rā. Just a pānui I te whānau. The Māori Land Court have updated the list of potential owners for the Hawea Wānaka Substitute Silna Block. So it's known as Sticky Forest. And if you think you may be eligible, your whānau, check your details by today to ensure that you can take part in the upcoming voting process. So visit the Māori Land Court website. Search Hawea Wānaka Substitute Silna Block. Zap up next with no more bounce to the answer right now with Whakarongo. Te Rangi Tūmai here on Tahuku.

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Rei tērā, me tō wāta, hou miri iho, Jace hanging with you. Coming up next, we are celebrating the papa in our life here at Tahu FM. Thanks to you too, whānau. This coming Sunday is Father's Day, and we've got a $200 voucher to give away. I've got more details next, right now, OMC.

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Tērā mitawata by your side, chasing in with you on your Monday. This coming Sunday is Father's Day, and we are celebrating all of the dads in our life, whoever they may be, with Etu Whānau. We've got a $200 voucher to give away. All you got to do is post a photo. Post a photo on the link on our Top FM Facebook page, and let us know why they are the hero in your whānau. It could be anyone, your brother, it could be a cousin, whoever the papa is in your life, maybe your mum. And let us know why they are the hero. There's so many posts up there with cool photos. Ask them first for their permission to post a photo of them. The Kazi Tate said, my girl said she loves when her papa takes her to get a toy and to the park. Entries close midday this Wednesday. More details are found on our Tahu FM Pukamata. 50 Cent up next in the club right now. It's a crazy jam from Sons of Zion. Pōtere ana, here on Tahu.

0: Calling all papa, koro and special papa figures. It's the E Tu Whānau Papa Photo Dump. 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It's easy. 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Got a favourite photo? Chuck it in. Just make sure you've got permission to share the photo first. Entries close midday September 2nd. So let's make Father's Day a bit more tino for your papa.
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12: Kia ora e whanau mai hoki mai, ko Jace Tenei. I'm filling in for the Nephi Hone, he'll be back tomorrow. Welcome back to the show, right now it's just after 11 on your Monday. Coming up, Leon Thomas, Shaggy in the mix and kicking us off with Thinking About You, A House of Shem here on Tahu.

Cowboy theme, the beat in the sound chase, hang on with you. Welcome back to the show. Good deal, Kiwi Tautahi is back this October school holiday. So if you are a kaiako or Māori-speaking kaimahi and want to grow your te reo Māori, it's a three-day wānanga running from the 6th to the 8th of October from 8 a.m. to 4 p.m. at Te Punawai or Waipapa, which is Hackley College in the heart of the city. Classes are available for advanced beginners, intermediate and advanced speakers. Registrations close in a couple of weeks' time on the 14th of September. So for more info or to register, head to the Tuahui Education Limited Facebook page. Shaggy up next, but right now with...

Você é Mario Redwood? Nei na te hota ka te ra, te singam with ya. Welcome back to the show. Coming up after the break, this awesome throwback from TLC. Go, go, Jason.

0: all papa, koro and special papa figures. It's the E Tu Whānau Papa Photo Dump. Want to go in the draw to win them a $200 voucher this Father's Day? It's easy. Head to your local iwi station's Facebook page, drop a photo of you and your papa or papa figure in the comments, let us know why he's the whānau hero and they're in to win. Got a favourite photo? Chuck it in. Just make sure you've got permission to share the photo first. Entries close midday September 2nd. So let's make Father's Day a bit more tino for your papa.
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Rewa, kei te whakarongo koe kia Tahu FM, Chase hanging with you on Te Rā. Head on to tahufm.online and click on Tahu News for all the latest news stories and events happening around the motu. Here's the latest. A $521,000 dock-funded boost brings Muriwai o Whata one step closer to the restoration of the culturally significant wetland. So a wāhi taonga recognised in Ngāi Tahu tradition as the birthplace of tuna. The project will focus on pest control, biodiversity, monitoring and protecting endangered species, such as the Matuku Hurepo. So that interview can be found on tahufm.online. Click on Tahu News or check out their Facebook page. Ben Fayez up next, Me Te Wā Te Hau Like It Was. Right now, Chris Brown, Was You, here on Tahu.

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